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0: 91.9 WCLK. That's Brandon Sanders teamed up with a little bit of Jazmiel Horn. Our love is indeed here to stay. Tony Bennett also with us. I've got you under my skin. And how about Bob Baldwin and his latest offering? It's one that's called Hypnotic. Opening up the set with Kimberly Brewer. And If I Ever, Ever Lose This Heaven. I'm Deb Moore. More great music on the way. D. Lucas, a little bit of Harold Lopez. And how about Carl Harris Jr.? It's just for you from 91.9 WCLK Atlanta.
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0: 91.9 WCLK. That is the sound of Diane Reeves at the top of her game, as always. Satisfied, Been Waiting, title of the tune. Tierney Sutton also with us. A little bit of Hubert Eves, She Said Yes. And Nat Adderley Jr. and his trio opening up the set with Took So Long. I'm Deb Moore, and we are inside of a Monday edition of Jazz at Sundown. And it took so long, but we are glad that you are here. So thank you for keeping your dial set. We've got more great music coming up. The sounds of Slim Gambill, a little bit of Art Blakey, and how about the Bossa Nova Notes? It's just for you from 91.9 WCLK Atlanta.
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0: 91.9 WCLK, the sound of D. Lucas and a tune that's called Never Go Away, Bossa Nova Noites, Back to Black is what it's titled. Art Blakey and the Jazz Messengers giving us Just Coolin' and the sound of Lindsay Webster. What is meant to be? You know the rest, right? You're listening to your Monday edition of Jazz at Sundown as we creep to the top of our 10 o'clock hour. That is going to do it for me, but as always, I thank you for keeping this little jazzy lady company. My goodness, don't know what I would do without you. So for that, I say thank you in advance, over and over and over. Rick Joyner, he's up next with Serenade to the City, taking you to the wee early morning hours and then toss you over for a little jazz at sundown, or should I say, joy in the morning with our very own Rodney Evans. Until then, once more, thank you. I'm Deb Moore. Continue to stay protected, okay? You continue to stay productive with whatever it is you're doing. But most of all, continue to remain peaceful. It begins from the inside out. Keep that in mind, okay? As always, we thank you for listening to 91.9 and at WCLK.com. You all take care. Peace.
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Jazz 91.9 WCLK, Atlanta's jazz station. That's Phil Davis with Tracer. Before that, Jared Lawson kicked off the top of the hour with I Ain't Gonna Let Him Smoke Me Out. No, that's right. It's Serenade to the City. My name is Rick Joyner. Here's Brandi Younger with Soul Vibrations on Jazz 91.9 WCLK.

0: Jazz 91.9 WCLK, Atlanta's Jazz Station. That is Jordan Love with Starstruck. How you doing, family? Welcome to another Monday edition of Serenade to the City. I'm your host. My name is Rick Joyner. Excited to be back with you and excited for Spain, who took home the trophy yesterday in the FIFA World Cup Championship, man. Great game. Congratulations to Spain. All right. I've got a lot of great music in store for you tonight, so get ready. We'll kick off a long set in just a moment with Lindsey Webster on Jazz 91.9, streaming everywhere at WCLK.com.
1: 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As summer winds down, there's Damian Escobar. Kirk Whalum, Peter White, and more. It's the Summer of Jazz series at the Mabel House Barnes Amphitheater. 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
1: 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We'll kick off a long set in just a moment with the Braxton Brothers. Also in the set, we'll hear from Lonnie Liston Smith. 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

Jazz 91.9 WCLK, Atlanta's jazz station. That's my homie, Kirk Whalum, with Can We Talk? Before that, Gerald Albright kicked off the top of the hour with his version of Wine Light. You're listening to Serenade to the City. My name is Rick Joyner. Let's continue now with Alan Knighton. It's called Every Time I Close My Eyes on Jazz 91.9 WCLK.

0: Jazz 91.9 WCLK, Atlanta's jazz station. That's Najee reminding us that love's in need of love today. For sure. You're listening to Serenade to the City. I'm your host. My name is Rick Joyner, reminding you the Atlanta Ballet Center for Dance Education is inviting families to a free family dance open house. 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

0: 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That's Melvin Pierce with All Day and All Night. 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

Jazz 91.9 WCLK, Atlanta's jazz station. That's Jared Lawson with Smoke Me Out. Before that, David Garfield kicked off the top of the hour with Ventura Coast. It's Serenade to the City. My name is Rick Joyner. Here's Jazz Men with Champagne Lounge on Jazz 91.9 WCLK.

0: Jazz 91.9 WCLK, Atlanta's Jazz Station. That's George Howard with I Want You For Myself. Yeah. You're listening to Serenade to the City. I'm your host. My name is Rick Joyner, reminding you that Lockfest ATL 2026 is taking place this Sunday at the Alexander Park West in McDonough from 12 noon to 8 p.m. There will be a locked hair and fashion show, live musical performances, food vendors, natural hair products, community and cultural connections as well. 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All right, we'll take a quick break. Come back and kick off a long set with the incomparable Alex Bunyon on Jazz 91.9, streaming everywhere at WCLK.com.
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0: Jazz 91.9 WCLK, Atlanta's jazz station. That's Richard Elliott. It's called Straight Up Down. Before that, Miles Davis and Layla Hathaway together on So Emotional. Deepak Thetu was also in the set with Timeless Love. And Jonathan Butler gave us High Tide. You're listening to Serenade to the City. I'm your host. My name is Rick Joyner. 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You can find us simply by searching Jazz 91.9 WCLK, Atlanta's jazz station.
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Jazz 91.9 WCLK, Atlanta's jazz station. That is Dome Ticchetti with Jump to It. Before that, Lakeisha Benjamin gave us We Dream. Confunction was in the set as well with Indian Summer Love. And Stanley Tarantine kicked off the top of the hour with Walk On By. If you see me walking down the street and I start to cry, just walk on by. You're listening to Serenade to the City. I am your host. My name is Rick Joyner, giving you the best music late into the night. Let's continue now with David Garfield and Herb Alpert together. It's called Rainy Day Song on Jazz 91.9, streaming everywhere at WCLK.com.

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Jazz 91.9 WCLK, Atlanta's jazz station. That's guitarist Norman Brown with Casual Cool. Before that, Jamiroquai gave us Space Cowboy. Jazz Funk Soul was in the set too with Fish Grease. And Eric Benet asks, who gonna save us? Well, family, that's gonna do it for this Monday night edition of Serenade to the City. I'm your host. My name is Rick Joyner. Glad to be here with you for another opportunity to play this incredible music. Thank you so much for listening. I really do appreciate you. And please remember, Monday through Friday night, starting at 10 p.m. on the East Coast, 7 p.m. if you're out west, please join me whenever you can. 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Before I Let Go, on Jazz 91.9, streaming everywhere at WCLK.com.

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0: 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That's right.
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I thought I was pretty, you know. Thought I'd pretty get my stuff together. We've known each other a long time. It was after all. Oh, can we go to the bar and shoot? Friday night, next thing, Sunday, hit. 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Wow, wow, wow, wow, wow, wow, wow, wow, wow, wow, wow. It's all right, I'll make my own party. I got some friends too. Willie, who let love, love, love, love, love, love, love, love, love, love, love, love, love, love, love, love, love, love, love, love, love, love, love, love, love, love, love, love, love, love, love, love, love, love, love, love, love, love, love, love, love, love, love, love, love, love, love, love, love, love, love, love, love, love, love, love, love, love, love, love, love, love, love, love, love, love, love, love, love, love, love, love, love, love, love, love, love, love, love, love, love, love, love, love, love, love, love, love, love, love, love, love, love, love, love, love, 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love, love, love, love, love, love, love, love, love, love,

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down to the little ones. They talk to us like we're just little people. Sometimes my grandma would have her coffee and I say, you know, I want some too. She'd have a cup, she'd put about that much coffee in it and a whole lot of milk, just a little sugar. And we'd sit there and sip. And when I drink coffee, I still drink it the same way. Except I asked for a latte. And then miraculously,

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Either, either, neither, neither. Let's call the whole thing off. You like potato and I like potato. You like tomato and I like tomato. Potato, potato.

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You're

He leads me beside still waters. He restoreth my soul. When you become a believer, your spirit is made right. And sometimes, the soul doesn't get the notice. It has a hole in it due to things that's happened in the past. Hurt, abuse, molestation. But we want to speak to you today and tell you that God wants to heal the hole in your soul. Some people's actions are not because their spirit is wrong, but it's because the past has left a hole in their soul. May this wisdom help you get over your past and remind you that God wants to heal the hole in your soul.

It is so. Amen. Now, when we pray, we want to end that with a declaration, a decree. So I'm speaking for all of you listening, starting here, starting now. The things that hurt you in the past won't control your future. Starting now, this is a new day. This is your exodus. You are officially released.

Jazz 91.9 WCLK, Atlanta's favorite gospel music radio station. It's a Tuesday morning's edition of Joy in the Morning. Thank you for being where you are. I'm Rodney Evans. Good morning.

Oh yeah. So when I was growing up, my mom, she would walk me to the bus stop. Then we would hold hands. I still hold my mom's hand. And she would always sing to the Lord. And so a lot of songs, when I sing them, most of the time, I'm singing to him, not them. You may say, I have not experienced God's faithfulness yet. So if you haven't experienced it yet, that means you're prophesying. But for those of us who've already experienced it, that means you're testifying. So you got two options when we raise up faithful and healer. Either you're prophesying or you're testifying.

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As summer winds down, there's Damian Escobar. Kirk Whalum, Peter White, and more. It's the Summer of Jazz series at the Mabel House Barnes Amphitheater. 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

right now. 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

0: 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Y'all like my new protege? That's Blake.
1: 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It's a Tuesday morning's edition of Joy in the Morning. Thank you for being where you are. I'm Rodney Evans. Good morning.

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I know he's been good. I'll tell you the truth. How many of you out there know God's been good, huh? Listen.

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It's a bird, it's a plane, it's Superman! That's a fictitious, bogus story made about a man with an S on his chest. But I found the real

0: God prayed for Bree Hartley. 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Somebody say, he brought me out. He brought me out. He brought me out. The words of that lead. See, I was lost and confused. And so much sin that I couldn't be used. 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This is why I'm happy. 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Hallelujah. Some of us have been in sin a long time, coming to church and still in sin. 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Hallelujah. He didn't expose us, but he gave us a chance to get it right.
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The clock on the wall says my time is up, but listen, thanks very much for allowing me to share with you. Don't take your listening for granted. You continue to pray for me. I'll do the same for you. Till next time, go on your way with peace, love, joy in your heart. Hold your head up high. Don't worry about it, for things are going to work out. They're going to work out all right, for weeping may endure for a night, but joy will come in the morning time. Hey, till next time, take care of yourself. Be blessed. I'm Rodney Evans.

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Desiderata. Go placidly amidst the noise and the haste, and remember what peace there may be in silence. 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

Yes, 91.9 Marcus Miller. And the 70s. Hey, happy Tuesday. We're rolling. All right, well, let's do it with the Morse code. Something good is going to happen to me today. Watch it happen. Put it out there. And good morning.

0: Jazz 91.9, Lawson Rollins with his unique sound. It's called Sunset Glow. Hey, well, we're glowing this morning because we made the cut. We're here. And on the way, more great jazz next. Happy Tuesday.
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0: All right, we're going to feature Miss Avery Sunshine today in a double play mini concert. Going back to back with Avery. Here we go with Time to Shine.

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1: 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On the way, I've got your motivation. Happy Tuesday and good morning.

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1: Hey, good morning. It's time now for your motivation for your beautiful Tuesday morning. And today's motivation is titled, Going with the Flow. Life is showering its gifts upon us at this very moment. A force of love and light is streaming toward you from all angles at all times. All you have to do is allow it to pour in. Blessings are being offered to all of us without condition or limit. We can look at our capacity through the symbol of the hourglass.

Infinite abundance is above us, waiting for us, waiting to flow down. And like an hourglass, we have the space to hold it all. Our mind is located at the skinny little juncture of the upper and lower vessels. It regulates how much can come through. If our mind is small, tight, and fearful, only a few meager grains will drop down. However, if our mind is open, free, and expansive, all of God's riches can pour through. We receive as much as we let in. Positive thinking means seeing the blessedness in everything. It requires a complete revision of the way we view life. It means tearing down our judgments and opinions of what is good and what is bad. What is right and what is wrong? It means having an open mind. And with this open mind, we can receive all the blessings that God has to offer. That's your motivation. Say to yourself today, I open my mind to the prosperity, happiness, and health that God has to offer. And as always, your motivation is for

0: And I'm Ryan LaValette on this beautiful Tuesday. Keep it here. I got more great jazz coming up. Good morning.
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0: It's traffic time. Let's check in with Fonda. She's got a look at the ride in this morning, and good morning.
1: 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As summer winds down, there's Layla Hathaway. 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

been asking questions all over town. Where is he? Where can he be? Hoping he can be found. I'm on the loose.

0: Atlanta's Jazz Station, 91.9 FM, WCLK, and the voice of Samara Joy. And tight, just hold on to him tight. The time is 10:20. I'm Reva Blue with Midday Jazz here at 91.9, the campus of Clark Atlanta University, and streaming worldwide at WCLK.com. The sounds of saxophone, this is Gary Bartson. Keep going on, and Shelby Brown gave us Sunlight. Gregory Porter started us off for this Tuesday, July 21st, 2026, with a selection entitled Holding On. And we are holding on right now at 74 degrees with high temperatures today about 90 and lows for this evening, 74. The air quality is somewhat good, about 43%. And what else? There's possible rain and thunderstorms in the forecast for today. And we can look forward to rain throughout the rest of the week and until at least Saturday. And today on Midday Jazz, I have another pair of tickets to give away for you to enjoy the Sunset Jazz Festival on Saturday, August 1st, 5 p.m. at the Vistara Pavilion and Amphitheater in Savannah, Georgia. And this year's lineup includes Will Downing and Brian Culberson, Norman Brown and Avery Sunshine. Stay tuned to member-supported radio 91.9. You could be a winner today on Midday Jazz. Again, I'm Reva Blue. More music coming up right here on 91.9. We're going to hear from Rodney Franklin with Song for You. But first, I do have some information to share with you on Atlanta's Jazz Station, 91.9 FM. 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

0: Hi, I'm Monica Kaufman Pearson. When I need to be in a peaceful, restful mood, who do I listen to? 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
1: This is an old Count Basie thing that I love a lot. And what you have to do is you have to take yourself back a few years. 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

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Keep counting. That's right. Woo.

0: Anywho, 91.9 FM WCLK is Atlanta's jazz station. I'm Reva Blue, bringing you Midday Jazz, and we just heard from guitarist the great Stanley Jordan, the lady in my life. Also, Al Jarreau gave us, that was Shiny Stockings and Pieces of a Dream, heading out to Althea Renee and El Fuego, and featuring Ryan Lavalette and Rodney Franklin. Billy Rodney Franklin with a tune called Song for You, and a great classic. Sharing with you right here on Atlanta's Jazz Station, 91.9 FM, WCLK. 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It's now 10:52, and I have some information to share with you about the Summer of Jazz series. 91.9 is Atlanta's Jazz Station, and share it with the world, WCLK.com. Jazz 91.9 WCLK, in partnership with Royal Entertainment, presents the Summer of Jazz series, featuring live entertainment from today's jazz artists like Brian Culbertson and Vincent Ngala on August 9th. As summer winds down, there's Damian Escobar, Kirk Whalum, Peter White, and more. It's the Summer of Jazz series at the Mabel House Barnes Amphitheater. 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

Maybe you know why I'm here. Your daughter and I have been dating for some time now, and you've always been real, real nice to me. I look at your family pictures and I realize that I want the same thing too. I almost feel like I could call you Mama and Daddy. Really, that's what I'm here to talk about.

0: Jazz 91.9, climate change with the one called Doubt. And the climate is changing so much that I'm thinking about next week sometime, the temperature will actually drop down to about 71 degrees. But don't worry, it's not going to last long, okay? Yes. Gregory Porter gave us Real Good Hands and the sound of Wayne Henderson, Hot Stuff, and Roy Ayers, Love Will Bring Us Back Together. It's now 11:24. I'm Reva Blue, Midday Jazz. 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And I'm giving away some tickets today coming up soon on Midday Jazz for you to enjoy the Sunset Jazz Festival Saturday, August 1st, 5 p.m. at the ViStar Pavilion Amphitheater in Savannah, Georgia. This year's lineup includes Will Downing, Brian Culberson, Norman Brown, and Avery Sunshine. Stay tuned to Member Supported Radio. You could be the winner. Right here on Midday Jazz. I'll be back with some music from saxophonist Patrick Lamb with Horizon Line following these messages.
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0: 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And according to Dr. Happy today, he says, everything is going to be okay. You already have a 100% success rate at making it through. And we're making it through this Tuesday on 91.9 FM WCLK. I'm Reva Blue with Midday Jazz. And here on Atlanta's Jazz Station, we also listen to Earth, Wind, and Fire and Kalimba. A big Mike Hart as well in Cigar Lounge and Stevie Wonder. Oh, yes. Can we fix this situation? I would just wonder. Yes, we can. Stay positive. All right. 11:52 is the time. I'm Reva Blue, Midday Jazz, giving away some tickets right now for someone to enjoy the Sunset Jazz Festival. It's a pair of tickets for the Sunset Jazz Festival on Saturday, August 1st at 5 p.m. at the ViStar Pavilion Amphitheater in Savannah, Georgia. This year's lineup includes Will Downing, Brian Culberson, Norman Brown, and Avery Sunshine. The ViStar Pavilion Amphitheater is located at 468 Meinhard Road in Port Wentworth, Georgia, near the Savannah Airport. So I'm looking for Back to Lucky 7 will be the winner on 404-880-9255. That's 404-880-9255. Number 7 will be the winner. 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
1: 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As summer winds down, there's Layla Hathaway. Robert Glasper, Kenyon Dixon, and more. It's the Summer of Jazz Series at the Mabel House Barnes Amphitheater. 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

Jazz 91.9 FM WCLK, music coming from Butcher Brown and Montrose Forest is the title of this one. I'm Reva Blue, Midday Jazz, and congratulations too, because the phone is just ringing off the hook. A lot of people were trying to get into something before school starts, and Beverly Raindrop is the winner, winning tickets for the Sunset Jazz Festival on Saturday, August 1st, 5 p.m. at ViStar Pavilion Amphitheater in Savannah, Georgia, with Will Downing, Brian Culberson, Norman Brown, and Avery Sunshine. She's in because she's ready to get back to school with the kids, and this is will be a wonderful little night out on the town in Savannah. All right, congratulations to you, and we get back to Butcher Brown and Montrose Forest on 91.9.

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0: 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I'm Reva Blue with Midday Jazz. 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Tom Rutella gave us Light It Up and also Wayne Escoffery and the sounds of Norman Brown and Butcher Brown all for you right here on 91.9 FM WCLK. 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We'll be back with music from the Jazz Holdouts following these messages.
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Yes, they are a family affair of Cohens, and Emmett Cohen gave us Blues Everywhere right here on Atlanta's Jazz Station. Everett Harp along with Adam Hawley and Electric Head, the Blackbirds, Rock Creek Park, and Jose James gave us Trouble, and it's all for you right here on 91.9. Trumpeter Cindy Bradley and Strollin' and Jazz Holdouts, Kona's Coffee. I'm Reva Blue, Midday Jazz. It's just about 1 o'clock. Coming up at 2, The Soul of Jazz with Jamal Ahmed here on 91.9 FM WCLK. 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

0: The sound of saxophonist Mindy Hebert and Falling in Love with You. Brianna Thomas out of New York and It Had to Be You, Dee Brown with The Prize, and saxophonist Elon Trotman with An Inner City Blues. 91.9 FM WCLK is Atlanta's jazz station, and I do thank each and every one of you for tuning in on this Tuesday for Midday Jazz. Deb Moore has Jazz at Sundown at 7 and Serenading the City. 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

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Music coming from Nosizwe and Hey Ya. Before that, Jazz Funk Soul and Over Easy. We got about 2:10. Here's music coming from Horace Silver and For Hero. Won't you open up your senses on WCLK?

0: Jazz, 91.9 WCLK, Atlanta's Jazz Station. Jamal Ahmed, the soul of jazz. Saxophonist Lakeisha Benjamin, calling that one Beyond the Dawn, featuring the legendary trumpeter Terrence Blanchard. We got about 2:19 sounds coming from the Jazz Masters, also music coming from Lindsey Webster and more on WCLK.
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0: Internet, the soul of jazz. That's the legendary Bob James and Storm King. You know, Bob James in jazz music is one of the, if not the most sampled jazz musician of all time. And of course, you would never know it if you walk past him on the street, but he is beloved by the hip hop community. Now, before that, we had Sammy Peralta and Trust Me, I Gotta Go. And Mesa gave us Hypnotic Love. We've got sounds coming from Anita Baker and also Tania Maria, all for you right here on WCLK.
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Jazz 91.9 WCLK, Atlanta's Jazz Station. Jamal Ahmed, the soul of jazz on this Tuesday afternoon. That's music coming from Incognito and Strangers Become Friends, featuring Atlanta's own Zebulon Ellis on vocals. How about that? And before that, we had Kirk Whalum with The Wave. We've got about 3:13 right now. We got a nice one coming from the leader of Incognito. We're talking about Bluey. Going to play one entitled Back Here Again on WCLK.

0: Jazz, 91.9 WCLK, Atlanta's Jazz Station. Music coming from the legendary keyboardist George Duke and a melody. We got about 3:22. We've got sounds coming from the Brooklyn Funk Essentials. Also music from Ryan LaValette and Candace Springs right here on WCLK.
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0: Jazz, 91.9 WCLK, Atlanta's Jazz Station. Jamal Ahmed, the Soul of Jazz, Jimmy B featuring Gerald Albright, and Keep It Moving. Before that, some nice reggae-inspired jazz coming from Robert Dubwise Brown and his take on that classic Sun Goddess. And Candace Springs gave us Piece of Me. About 350 music coming from Candace Springs, also Esperanza Spalding, and the Stanley Clark Project right here on WCLK.
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Jazz, 91.9 WCLK, Atlanta's Jazz Station. Jamal Ahmed, the soul of jazz. That's the latest coming from Gerald Albright and Hot Chocolate. And before that, the Stanley Clark Band. And I want to play for you. We got about 4:08. There's a nice one coming from Atlanta's own. We still claim her here in the ATL. Miss Liz Wright, a tune called Salt. And the original video was done by the legendary Spike Lee. How about that? This is all for you from us. We're Jazz 91.9. And you're checking out the Soul of Jazz.

0: Jazz, 91.9 WCLK, Atlanta's Jazz Station. Jamal Ahmed, the soul of jazz. That's guitarist Earl Klew, and he calls this one Ocean Blue. We've got more great jazz coming up right here on WCLK.
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0: Jazz, 91.9 WCLK, Atlanta's Jazz Station. Jamal Ahmed, the soul of jazz, music coming from trumpeter Kareem Ali, and Please Forever Keep Me Near. Before that, we had guitarist Jack Wilkins and his take on the Freddie Hubbard classic entitled Red Clay, which was sampled by A Tribe Called Quest for their classic album Midnight Marauders. And music coming from the crew known as Coco Roco out of the UK, one of my favorites entitled Closer to Me. We got about 4:44. Of course, it's time to take a look at your traffic and news with Fonda Smith. Good afternoon, Fonda.
1: Good afternoon, Jamal. News on the way, but traffic first. Authorities clearing a rat connector southbound just before Langford Parkway. Possible injuries involved. Well, Georgia is tied for the nation's 11th highest federal student loan default rate. Recent U.S. Education Department data places 23.3% of its federal student loan borrowers in default, matching South Carolina and Alaska. That amounts to nearly 400,000 borrowers owing a combined $11 billion. Nationwide, defaults have spiked nearly 80% since June of 2025. A new study finds that FIFA World Cup boosted Atlanta's economy. The study from Bank of America found businesses like bars and restaurants saw increased spending as fans gathered to watch the games. Spending at businesses also increased across other host cities in the U.S. Bank of America says about $20 billion was generated by consumer spending during the World Cup. The Georgia Hotel and Lodging Association also says revenue increased 15% last month. Well, the mayor of Stockbridge doesn't appear to be in a rush to turn over city items despite a missed deadline. Channel 2 says Jaden Williams was ordered by the city council to turn over city property yesterday by noon, but that never happened. The board decided last week to investigate Williams' spending on a city credit card. He was elected earlier this year at the age of 22. I'm Fonda Smith, and Jamal will be right back with more great jazz.
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Jazz, 91.9 WCOK, Atlanta's Jazz Station. Jamal Ahmed, the soul of jazz music coming from Hubert Eves IV, and She Said Yes. And before that, we had trumpeter Nicholas Payton with Ultraviolet. Right now, we got sounds coming from the Polish vocalist, who is a true legend. I saw her about 10 years ago when she came to Atlanta at the Variety Playhouse, and it was rammed. I mean, it was just sold out beyond even comprehension. There were people outside trying to get in. It was ridiculous. But going to play one entitled Astrud, dedicated to the great Astrud Gilberto, right here on the Soul of Jazz.

0: Jazz, 91.9 WCLK, Atlanta's Jazz Station. Jamal Ahmed, the soul of jazz. That's music coming from the group known as War and their classic Slippin' Into Darkness. And before that, we had Basha with Estrude. We've got sounds coming from Johnny Britt, also Gregory Porter, and Jacob Webb on WCLK.
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0: Jazz 91.9 WCLK, Atlanta's Jazz Station. Jamal Ahmed, the Soul of Jazz. That's bassist Jacob Webb, and It's a Boy. Before that, the TNR Collective would Go Get Her, and 4Play gave us Ultralight. We've got sounds coming from Ollie Silk, also Noel Pointer. And then at 6 o'clock, money-making conversations with the man Rashawn McDonald. All coming up right here on Jazz 91.9 WCLK.
1: 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As summer winds down, there's Damian Escobar. Kirk Whalum, Peter White, and more. It's the Summer of Jazz series at the Mabel House Barnes Amphitheater. 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
1: The opinions expressed on this show are not those of Clark Atlanta University or WCLK. 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
3: 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I want to apologize for last week. 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I host this weekly Money Making Conversations Masterclass show. 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She started out with 500 when I started talking to her. Please welcome to Money Making Conversations Masterclass, Cassandra Lester. How you doing, Cassandra? Cassandra?
4: Able to hear me?
3: I can hear you now.
4: Can you hear me? Okay.
3: I'm about to say okay now. All right now. 2 weeks in a row now. We're going to change up the system over there. But it's all good. How you doing, Cassandra?
4: I'm doing swell, Mr. McDonald. How are you?
3: Well, let's find out. What's the number? What's the count left in that 500? When my journey started with you and your car going up and down the streets of Georgia, spreading the word about your scholarships being available. How many do you have left?
4: Okay. Well, as you mentioned in your intro, in the beginning, we had 500 scholarships when we first started this thing. And I was distributing them personally in my community where I do outreach. Mm-hmm. And then when I finally had a chance to get on your platform and extend our reach, we were down to like 200 mm-hmm. and something. Actually, and on our last communication, we have had 286 learners to enroll. I'm going to give you this number, but I want to kind of tease you a little bit because mm-hmm. I am floored. So I had 214 scholarships available on our last conversation.
3: Yes, ma'am.
4: Now I have 57 left.
3: Congratulations.
4: I have 57 left. And so I said that to say that this is a great opportunity. People are recognizing the chance to increase their income, to increase their earning potential, and to become viable in this new workforce, this new digital economy that's coming up. People are realizing that I'm going to take this opportunity and make the best of it. We have 57 scholarships left, and I am completely amazed.
3: Procedure for them to reach out to you to get an opportunity to see more in more detail what these Google certificate scholarships are all about?
4: So what they need to do is go to the website, growgiveprosper.org, and then they need to go to the Google Scholarships page. It'll tell you what scholarships that we have available. And then all they need to do is just to enroll. The barrier to entry is very low. We are not going to make it difficult for you. All you need to do is shoot me an email, tell me that you're interested. I am going to enroll you personally, and you will get the link to go to Coursera. That's the platform where we're learning at, to go to Coursera and sign up for your courses and start earning and start earning your Google Career Certification.
3: I'm going to tell you something, Cassandra. You know I enjoy talking to you. We've been on a personal journey. You told me about this, and I have been an advocate because my show, Money Making Conversations Masterclass, is about changing lives and providing actual life-changing information, which you are doing with your program. Now, with the number you're telling me about, you know, this might be my last conversation with you. Now, how do you feel about that? How do you feel about that, Cassandra?
4: Well, you know what? So we are going to make this a celebration.
3: Okay.
4: So we have 57 scholarships left, and I am driving these people to completion.
3: Okay.
4: I think I mentioned in one of our previous conversations that when I see that I'm distributing the certifications and maybe they're just sitting there, I'm not getting any feedback from the participants, they're not engaged, I'm going to release those scholarships back out to somebody who is ready to take advantage of that opportunity. So I said that to say these scholarships are being driven all the way home. So these are people on the other side who are actually obtaining these certifications. And what I want to do is I want to recognize them. I want them just to, you know, come on your show and just say, hey, I graduated. Hey, I got my certification.
3: Right.
4: Hey, you know, so I want them to be the voice of completion. So we're not done. You know, we're just getting them the certifications now. And then I want them to come back and be like, you know what, Mr. McDonald, I'm telling you, it works.
3: Well, you know, thank you for that compliment of having and putting me in the position to change people's lives because, you know, my WCLK show is based in Atlanta. So I wanted the remaining scholarships to be, they offer to everybody. I'm on podcast. She's been on my streaming live show, which is on Foxo. It reaches over 2 million people every Saturday. She's been on that show. She's been on my podcast, which downloads over a million podcasts every month. Now she's back live here. And so let's talk about the qualifications, because I want people to hear this. And if you want to call 404-880-9255, please do. But what are the qualifications to qualify for a scholarship that's being presented by Google?
4: The qualifications is you have to want it. You have to want to be able to get this scholarship and complete it. And that is it. If you are like between the ages of 16 at the minimum age with adults permission. But if you are 16 and up, you can take, join the program. And that's really the only qualification that we have. Just, you know, minimum age 16 and then a desire to see it through to completion. And when I tell you, I have had some amazing conversations with people who have already signed up, who love the program. I got a phone call today from a gentleman, and I hope he's listening tonight. He says, I'm going to be one of your success stories. I had a young lady reach out to me on Instagram, and she enrolled, and this young lady has been knocking it out the park. She sends me her screenshots of each certification that she completes, and I think she might be like in a group. So her and her friends are like screenshotting me, and I'm just like giving them thumbs up. But, you know, more power to you, Elbow. I am just impressed by how people are taking advantage of this opportunity to better their situation.
3: Now, let's talk about, because this is what it's all about, because we're not talking about we're going to talk about the potential income you can make for each one of these jobs. So don't go anywhere. And we're going to also break down a little bit more detail about what these jobs entail from a description standpoint. But when you say you're monitoring people, how do you monitor their progress when you say, you know, this person is just wasting our time and somebody can have that scholarship, I'm going to take them off the register. How does that work for you?
4: Well, how does that work is that I actually have the home screen. Mm-hmm. So right now on my home screen, I can give you some live data. So right now we have 157 learners who are actively in progress. And just FYI, that is up 324% in the last 90 days. We have certificate modules that are being completed. We have completed 6,423 certification modules, and we've had 1,200 assessments taken. So I'm able to see the learner's progress. And when I go to their invitations, which is the first thing that you're going to get the invitation to say, hey, you know, come over here to Coursera and choose your courses. So when you get your invitation, that's the first step. Then when you get to Coursera, you have to choose which certification that you want to take. And if I notice that from the invitation is just sitting there, the invitation, you haven't selected a course, I give you a good, 2 months to decide on what you want. And then if I don't see anybody by the 2 months not taking advantage of just a simple invitation, then I sent a reminder previously, but after sending a reminder, if I don't see that you're taking advantage, I'll send you a notification letting you know that we're going to release this scholarship back. But if you feel like you want to take advantage of it again, you're more than welcome to reapply. So that's how I'm able to monitor the actual progress that's going on.
3: Cool. I'm speaking with Cassandra Lester. She's partnered with an initiative It's called Grow with Google to distribute their certification scholarships that will increase your income. And her aim is to enhance career opportunities for underserved communities. These Google certificate career scholarships that are available, these are the areas: cybersecurity, data analytics, digital marketing and e-commerce, IT support, project management, and UX design. Now, let's kind of break these down a little bit. This is the magic show now, the truth-telling show. And I know this is where you really love giving details about what you're offering. But before I go there, how do are people who apply for these certifications and complete, how are they protected to apply for jobs? How do they build their portfolio to say, I got a certificate and people know?
4: Okay, so that's a very good question, because I think initially what the hesitation was people saying, oh, yeah, another program, you know, whoop-de-doo. But what Google has done is they are offering the career certification program. Then during your modules, you are actually creating a portfolio. So you're creating your portfolio through each module. Then at the end of your career certification, you have the Google career certification, top tier, industry recognized. You have a portfolio that you've created by going through these modules. And then at the end, Google has a job pool called Career Circle, where you can now take that certification, take that portfolio, and go into what they call the Career Circle, which is a digital online job networking platform. And Google has a relationship with organizations who hire from this Career Circle. So it's basically like you're getting the certification, you're getting the portfolio, and they're now allowing the additional opportunity to join Career Circle to now apply for jobs for people who are looking for people just like you. So it's kind of like a full circle workforce program.
3: Wow. Before we go to break, tell my audience one more time how they can reach you and to get more information or even register for the Google certificates.
4: Yes, please. please come to growgiveprosper.org, and then you will shoot an email over to admin@growgiveprosper.org. And this is a mom and pop show. I'm going to definitely be the one on the other end receiving your email. And I'm going to be the one sending you your Google career certification. And I just wanted to say one quick thing before we go to break. We have it in French, and we also have them in Spanish.
3: Fantastic. Again, when I met her, she had 500 scholarships. I know she didn't believe in the Rushon McDonald brand, the Money Making Conversation brand. She thought it was just a good interview. And she felt a little uptick. But boy, I brought her back for us. I just dug her up. I said, Cassandra, I need you back on my show. And ever since she's been back, we talk every 3 to 6 months because I am trying to let people know you don't have to stand in line. You can start your own life-changing experience. And here's the beauty of it. You can do 1, 2, or 3 of these certificates. They're not limiting the amount of modules that you can take because these are all jobs that you can do remotely. And they also allow you to be able to grow financially. But more details will be provided when we come back from our break. Don't go nowhere. 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I'm your host, Rushon McDonald, and you're listening to an interview with Cassandra Lester.

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1: Hi, this is Rashawn. How you doing? I'm speaking to Cassandra Lester. Again, at the top of the show, I talked about these various certificates that are being available to people who go to her website. Now, Cassandra, we had a call or off air, so they went to the website, and we're using the word tuition. The tuition is free. But he said, hey, he saw a fee. What exactly is he talking about when he said he saw a fee?
2: I don't think so. What happens is I think we have to get the right program. Because, of course, Coursera is a platform that a lot of industries use. He needs to look specifically for the Grow with Google, Grow, Give, Prosper certification. And those are tuition free. They are free, free, free. You don't have to pay for anything. And if he knows the course or the path that he wants to take, if he's having a little issue navigating it, let me know and I will send him that course directly. There is no fee for this program at all.
1: Okay, cool. And that was what the caller was concerned about, correct, Jami?
2: Yeah.
1: Okay, cool. Because I want to make sure people understand what we're trying to do is change your life. We're not trying to do an okey-doke. And everybody, when you have things like what we're talking about, everybody's looking for the okey-doke. Listen to me. I started with her. She had 500 of these. Somehow she's down to 57. So the roughly 450 people are processing this and are going through the, realize that, you know, some I'm trying to get in front of the line. And believe me, when this call is over with, that number's going to get less because I'm speaking to the parents. I'm talking to their children, their grandchildren. I'm talking to uncle, nephew, nieces. If you know nieces, anybody out there who wants to get into the tech field that feels they've been left out, tired of working out in the sun. I remember that's what changed my life. When I was 15, my father gave me a job to unload trucks in the sun. Changed my life, Cassandra. I have never worked out in the sun since I was 15 years old. Cause that told me that wasn't a career I can deal with physically. I can deal with the heat like that. So it drove me to get a college education and I am a happy man. Even when I get out of my car to walk into air conditioning, that's a struggle. Cause that heat is no joke. I go, wow, it's hot out here. So glad I do not have to work out here. But let's break down these certificates. Cybersecurity. Give us a short description and what type of income that person can make if they went into cybersecurity on the Google, with the Google certificate.
2: Okay, I just want to say a quick shout out to Brittany. She just sent us an email. I see you. Thank you for sending over your request, and I'll be getting that to you shortly. So cybersecurity, we are going – let me just throw some numbers out here first. So cybersecurity –
1: I tell you what, go in your order. Go in the order because you might have it in order, and I might throw you out of your rhythm. So start where you want to start, and let's work our way down, okay?
2: Okay. So what I'm so excited about is actually the earning potential. Because as I mentioned, I'm a nonprofit. I do financial literacy. I do workforce, preparedness. And when I was going to my centers and I'm teaching these families about financial literacy, I realized that a lot of my earners were nothing against it, but they were making minimum wage. So it's a bit idealistic to talk to my families and say, hey, put 20% aside for savings. You got to have this, an emergency fund. And one time one of the families came to me and said, Miss Cassandra, how am I supposed to do this? I'm barely making my ends meet. And that's when I realized I needed to pivot my mission to try to get to where I can get these people making an earnable wage, a livable wage. And that's when I was able to partner with Google to be able to offer these communities the ability to earn these kind of wages. Listen up. Cybersecurity, median salary entry level, you are looking at making $115,000 annually, 0 to 5 years of experience. There are over 161,000 jobs expected to open in this career path.
1: Cybersecurity.
2: Yes. Cybersecurity, yes. Data analytics, median salary, $95,000 annually. And this is for, 0 to 5 years of experience with 251,000 jobs expected to open in data analytics.
1: So you're going in a job where the need is tremendous.
2: The need is tremendous. Because let's look at where we have come as a society. 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Project management. Go ahead.
1: So when you say, I'm assuming when you say cybersecurity, that's kind of like banking. We always talk about security and that form of, we hear it a lot, avoiding scams, technology. You probably deal with cybersecurity when you go to online banking. I know I do online banking a lot. Or go to your credit card. That's cybersecurity that you're being educated to be able to deal with. And we all know that's not going anywhere. And right now you do facial recognition now. So that's a form of cybersecurity. Now, data analytics, what is that? Can you give us a little breakdown of what that is?
2: Absolutely. So data analytics, I'm going to close up this little window here and I'm going to go to data analytics. This is what Coursera and Google are going to offer you. So they're going to ask you, the classes that you're going to take are going to be foundations of data everywhere. Data analytics is you're taking these raw numbers and you're making them something that a lay person can understand and how it relates to their business, how it relates to their health, how it relates to their life. Mm-hmm. Data analytics, they are teaching you how to process data, how to ask questions to gather data, how to share data through the art of visualization. And then it also introduces you to Python. If you are in the industry, you know that Python is one of these skills and platforms that everyone is using. You're going to have an opportunity to get to work in that kind of a program for free.
1: Wow.
2: Yes.
1: So I kind of understand digital marketing and e-commerce. What's the next after that?
2: 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I see you. We are getting, I'm telling you, those 57 Google Career Scholarships are about to get gone.
1: You're getting shout outs to people going online right now. 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
2: Absolutely, yes, I am,
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1: Wow. 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
2: GrowGiveProsper.org. 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
1: Wow. Again, you know, we started out with 500 and you told me, Rashawn, and also anybody who's listening, you do not have to be in the state of Georgia to participate. People are grabbing these scholarships from DR, Los Angeles, Montana, Texas,
2: yes,
1: Chicago. They all participate. And as you get to the end of the line here, and I know there are some people out there that heard about it, kind of snipping into your lane a little bit, but this is the original right here, ladies and gentlemen. Cassandra Lester is the originator of the Google certificates that are being out there changing people's lives. As we close out, any final thoughts that you want to tell the people?
2: Listen, I just want you all to, it's all in the name of the organization, Grow, Give, Prosper. I want our community to grow so that we can give back to each other and prosper as a collective. Look, there's no better way to do it than earning, than creating, and than getting a better paying opportunity for yourself. So please take advantage of it while it's there.
1: Well, we're in the month of July here. And so when you get down to that zero, when you say, Rashawn, I'm out, you know, which means maybe a couple of months, because like you say, you monitor people who may have just signed up for the scholarships. You know how people do. They'll sign up and don't even complete the process and be holding up another person. You kick them out of the portal. So somebody else who's sincere, because you are about changing lives. Please, I'm going to bring you back on the show. Short interview. Let everybody know. You know, what you've doing and what you're doing with your nonprofit. But more importantly, thank you for allowing me to be on this journey with you. Thank you for being the person you are. And truly, not many people can actually say I positioned my nonprofit to literally change a family's lives, a person's lives, and point them in a direction that they never expected with these Google certificates. Thank you, Cassandra Lester, for coming to my show. You are amazing.
2: I appreciate you, Mr. McDonald, and thank you so much for your collaboration.
1: We'll talk soon, my friend. 57 left, y'all. We started with 500. She is no joke.
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1: Welcome back to Money Making Conversation Masterclass, hosted by me, Rashawn McDonald. Let's get back into it. You know, I get up at 4:30 in the morning. I have a company that I run here in Atlanta called 3815 Media. and I'm full-time employees. And then I come over here and I host this show. I host the podcast. I executive produce Stephen A. Smith's sports show from 1 to 3 on Wednesday. It's 5 to 6 to 8. I am involved in brand management for high profile talent, as well as other people who call on me a lot. This show right here, Money Making Conversations Masterclass, is a show. My wife, she was talking to me. She goes, "You got to keep doing this show, because you know, you sometimes you don't feel like getting out of bed. You really don't. You're just exhausted." And when I get a call and an interview with a person like Cassandra Lester that told me that indirectly or directly, I have been responsible for changing the lives of roughly 400 plus people with these Google certificates, lets me know that when I get up at 4:30, I get in my car and I drive over here, I will not stop. I will not stop providing information to the people who listen, and I will not stop providing information to people who listen and want to share with others. As you heard on the phone on doing that interview, she was giving shout outs to people who were emailing and loading up and logging into the site and signing up as we were speaking. What we're doing at WCLK is changing people's lives. They stopped playing jazz music to allow me to hopefully change people's lives. And I'm not going to stop. Let me get to my next interview. One of my favorite people, she might not know that, but she sent me an amazingly nice girl. I've interviewed her before. And a friend of hers recommended, she said, "You need to do a Sean McDonald show. That's the show you need to be on. You need to get the word out through Rashawn. He's the one. And I interviewed, and she sent me a really nice thank you card. But before we get there, let me set up the show. Hi, I'm Rashawn McDonald. I host this weekly Money Making Conversations Masterclass show. 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How you doing, Samia?
3: I'm doing well. How are you?
1: Well, I want to say thank you for that nice card you got to me. I'm assuming that I did everything right by you on my interview with you, huh?
3: You did. I was so nervous, but I appreciate you taking the time with me because it was something I never did before, and I just never thought that people really kind of cared about what, you know, manufacturing, you know.
1: Well, you know, the thing about it is that, first of all, you make, let's get to the reality of this. Woman-owned apparel manufacturing company. Why is that important for us to hear?
3: Well, it's important for people to hear that because in the industry itself, it's pretty much male-dominated. I mean, I'm not being a sexist about it, but that's the reality. And for us as a manufacturing company, woman-owned, to be in the industry going head-to-head with some of the, you know, other top manufacturers in the country and internationally, it means a lot, I think, to other women. I wanted to express that so other women would know. It's doable. It's not easy all the time, but it's doable.
1: When you say the word doable, you know, because I'm just, you know, because you've been in the trenches and you've seen, you know, because you're a woman, you know, that can be uncomfortable situations you're put in when people deem you lesser and why you here in the room, why we in the room. How emotionally, what fortitude did you reach inside to be able to say, you're not running me out of here. I can do your job. I'm qualified to participate and compete in this area. I belong.
3: Well, from the start, even before we got a business plan together, I reached into myself and looked at my grandparents, my great-grandparents, and I knew the struggle that they went through. And I said to myself, I am not going to quit. I'll learn it. If I don't know it, I'll learn it. But I'm not going away. And it just took a lot of talking to myself, you know, a lot of praying. You know, kneecaps are hurting, but I still believed in myself. You know, I believed in a higher power, and I believed in the fact that I have to do it for self. I didn't want anybody doing it for me, you know, saying, well, you know, we don't think you're capable of doing it. Why don't you just go sit down and, you know, get lost? So I decided, I'm not leaving the room. I'm not going away.
1: Yeah.
3: I held on to that.
1: You know, one of the main reasons why I brought you on, even though, you know, your book, I'm talking about Samira Rashid, her book, she's the author of the book, No Money Startup, How to Build an Apparel Manufacturing Company. One thing about the book, and I'm going to ask some questions about the book, the questions I'm going to ask will impact you, even if you're not in their apparel business, will help you, even if you're not in the apparel business. Her book is really about entrepreneurship. She just had the word apparel associated with it because that's her level of expertise. But when you read the book, you realize, you know something? I could be making donuts. I can be in auto repair. I can be an IT. I can be in any area of entrepreneurship. And what information you're providing for me as a startup can be essential, correct?
3: Yes, that's true.
1: And when you thought about that, really, success is tied to a level of consistency. First of all, I'm telling everybody, if you got a 40-hour week job and you don't really want to work overtime at your 40-hour week job, stay there. Because entrepreneurship is the 40-hour week plus 40 more hours plus overtime. Am I correct, Samira?
3: Yes, that's true. Plus some.
1: Now, let's go through some questions here. How do you identify profitable opportunity in a market that others overlook, Samira?
3: That's a great question. You know, what I do is really quite simple. I stand and look at the gaps in the niche itself. You know, what is missing? And I still ask this question to my corporate buyers. I said, what's missing? What do you need? What do you want? Because they're going to tell you what they want, and you simply are selling it back to them. But I look for problems. I look for the hardest ones, because the hardest ones are the ones that will give you the most income, because there's less competition. See, nobody's in that field, because it's, you know, people just want to make a quick buck, quite honestly. People just want to make some fast money,
1: right?
3: You know, look good, feel good, put some money in their pocket and go away. But the legacy, the long-lasting effect with the relationship to the buyer, the customer, comes from the fact that you are solving a problem. And I always ask customers, what's your pain point? What keeps you up at night? What's your frustration point? And when they tell me that, then that lets me know my team and I can sit down and start drafting a solution to their problem. And people are willing to pay you to solve their problem. And that's basically it.
1: Wow. Now, do you have any examples you can share with us when you break it down? Because you made it seem simple. Because I always tell people that I never get involved with an individual thinking about money first. What I do is I think about how can I make myself so valued that they are forced to pay me money. Now, then I'm in a point to be able to negotiate what I think I'm worth. See, a lot of people want to just get paid. I'm not doing nothing for free. You hear that a lot. I don't work for free.
3: Yeah, I do.
1: Okay. What do you work for then? Okay, because they may make you an offer that they don't know your value yet. So they may wind up underpaying you. And I can assure you, this is not the NFL and NBA. Don't nobody renegotiate salaries once they hire you. That doesn't work. I'm gonna just sit at home until you. Well, they're gonna fire you and get somebody else. That's how it works in the real world. So don't think the NFL and the NBA and baseball contracts work in real life. If you sign for something that you perceive, or you get hired for an hourly rate or a salary that you perceive is less, that means that you could have interned. That means that you could have came in and worked as a temporary job assignment to get a sense of what that job is offering, and then come back and they offer you a salary that you feel has value to you. Does that process make sense to you, Samia?
3: Yeah, it does. It makes perfect sense because, you know, a lot of times we want to go into situations and a lot of times we undercut ourselves and we're mm-hmm. not willing to negotiate, you know, up front. But going in, you have to know your worth. For example, I had a client. It's a shoemaking company in California. Mm-hmm. Very popular shoe, sold everywhere, millions of dollars. So when they approached me about coming on board, I talked to the client. Well, I was actually in a hotel room. I was getting ready to fly back to California, and I got a call, and they said, well, we'd like you to come in. I said, well, this is my rate. They said, oh, that's too much. I said, well, then I'm not your person. I said, you'll have to go get someone else. So they got the attorneys involved. And mind you, all of this is happening from Friday to Sunday. Mm-hmm. I gave them until Sunday afternoon. I said, you have a contract ready for me at 3 p.m. on Sunday or else I'm flying out of here and I'm going back to Atlanta. So they worked all weekend, and they came through, and they said, well, this is unprecedented and XYZ. I said, do you have a contract with the rate? They said, yes, we do. They said, can you come in Monday and sign? I said, no problem. And I came in Monday, signed, and started.
1: Right.
3: But, you know, they were pushing back on me, saying, well, your rate is too high. And this, I said, well, you know, you get what you pay for. If you're going to mm-hmm. pay me now or you're going to pay me later, but you're going to pay.
1: Mm-hmm. Mm-hmm.
3: So let's do this thing. They said, well, so 3 o'clock.
1: I always say, you know, you can get a cheap hamburger or a real hamburger. You know, it depends on the meat you get in the hamburger. Okay. You can pay for,
3: right.
1: You can pay for, you know, chuck roast, chuck beef, or you can pay for regular beef. They don't even taste like beef. So it's really what you compromise yourself for or you allow people, because I always tell people this, and please listen when I say this, everybody. Do not go to work not wanting to be at the job that you're working. That is not how you want to get up every day. I stopped doing that a long time ago. Everything I do in my life, I get up at 4:30. Now I tell everybody, Samia, I don't want to get up at 4:30, but I have built a career and a job that allows me to know that I am going to make a difference in people's lives. And I'm going to make money doing it. I have people calling me for advice that are pretty famous people. They called me. So it lets me know that I've established a resume or a body of work that people feel they need to get advice from me. And when I try to explain to people what I do, I really can't explain to people what I do. I talk a lot. I really do. I talk a lot. And I distribute information. But in the end, I'm like you. I am a brand builder. And so what I wanted to go to my next question with you is, what is different between owning a brand, Samia, and owning a manufacturing company?
3: There's a huge difference, and a lot of people are confused, but I'll tell you what the difference is. See, when you have a brand, you don't control it. All you have, you're buying the product and you're reselling it. When you manufacture, you control the entire process. And what I mean, you control the intellectual property, you control the processes, you control the salaries, the labor. You control the complete back end to say, I'm going to get what I want. If I want a red dress in June, I'm going to get a red dress in June. Normally, you sell red dresses close to Christmas time. But if I want that, I get it. Why? Because I control the process. I'm not buying from someone else and reselling. That's the difference. It's control.
1: 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And the author is Samia Rashid, my interview for today. 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
2: 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Now, I'm going to just tell you this, Samia. I like to believe I'm a fashion guy. You know, I get my clothes tailored, my shoes, my suit. What is the difference between off the rack and tailored? I know. But I'm just talking to the general people, because a lot of people, ooh, that's too much money. That's too much money. But there is a difference. Can you help my audience out?
3: Mm-hmm. Yes. So what happens is you're wearing what we call bespoke. I mean, you know, it's fit to your body.
2: Mm-hmm.
3: You know, you go into CK and he takes your measurements, correct?
2: Yes, ma'am.
3: Okay. So those garments are made to fit you perfectly. They're made for your body. When you buy something off the rack, you're buying clothes that are made generally for a fit model. We don't know the size of that fit model, but it's a imaginary person or body that says, okay, this is the average body. That's what it's going to be. And you're going to get a relatively ill-fitting.

0: specifically for you. And it costs. There's a cost involved because that's an art form, quite honestly. It's not just sewing.
1: Mm-hmm.
0: It's an art form. And then buying off the rack is just, that's just it. You're buying pre-made garments, not specifically for your body.
1: But let me ask you, Samia, now there are places and opportunities where they will, you know, when you buy it off the rack, they're take it up, they're stitch it up. Does that damage the garment when you, you know, tearing it apart and shrinking it or taking it up? Talk to us about that.
0: Well, you have to have a good alteration person to take the garment apart, you know, because, yeah, you can damage it. And I'm not going to say it doesn't happen, but, you know, it could happen. But you have to have a person with a very steady hand
1: mm-hmm.
0: that takes the garment apart and understands how to reconstruct and understands how to stitch so that you never see the difference on the outside. You know, you don't want a botched job. You say, okay, stitch is missing here and you got a hole over here. You don't want that. But still, it's not the same as bespoke.
1: Right.
0: You know, you're just having it taken up and, you know, you're having it altered.
1: Right.
0: You're not having it made specifically for your body. That's different.
1: I'm going to tell you something, Samia. You're getting really good at this. I remember when I first met you, you were shaking nerves. I don't know if you're shaking no more, but you're sounding fantastic. Keep up the good work. I got a couple of more questions before I let you go, okay?
0: Okay.
1: How do you turn expertise into income, Samia?
0: I turn expertise into income by turning it into a product, a service that is something I can sell to a client, or I sell that service for a fee. So, like, for example, with our consulting arm of the apparel manufacturing, we work with startups who come to us with, you know, a product. And it may need development, it may need a sample made, but we can do what we call a la carte, or we can give you the full package. We can start from the beginning, take your sketch, turn it into a tech pack, then turn it into a sample, you know, prototype, and then a sample, and then, you know, put you into production. If you don't need that, then we can sell you pattern making skills. So all of what we do turns into a revenue generating service.
1: Mm.
0: It's just not, well, we just sew. We just don't sew. And people are confused about that. They say, oh, all you guys do is sew. And a lot of times they'll come and say, well, can't you just sew it up for me? And that would be a no. Because we don't know.
1: that just lets people don't know what you do. It can be insulting, can it, when I'm hearing it?
0: Well, I try not to make any faces. But, you know, then we have to turn around and educate the client about the process. And you've been in Las Vegas, you've been on that side of the fence, and you know what it takes
1: mm-hmm.
0: to get those suits made, right?
1: Mm-hmm.
0: So you just can't waltz in and say, well, you know, I've got this sketch, and I'm like, yeah, okay, and what do you want done with that sketch?
1: Mm-hmm.
0: And
1: mm-hmm.
0: asking you to just sew it up. See, sewing is only part of the process. It's not the complete process. It's only part of it. Because we have to start back at the beginning and say, well, how many pieces do you want? You know, how many styles do you have? What colors are you? You know, what's your fabrication?
1: Mm-hmm.
0: Now, let's make a prototype.
1: Right.
0: Prototype, it may take you a year to make a prototype. I've been working on a prototype for 2 years.
1: Mm-hmm.
0: Until you get it right.
1: Right. And a lot of people don't know that. Like I said, it also, the quality of the material can make a difference. It's mm-hmm. a difference between mm-hmm. a $750 suit to a $3,000 suit. And it's the same exact suit. It's just the quality of the material that you're using that is escalating
0: quality,
1: that price.
0: Yes. Mm-hmm.
1: And I'm going to
0: mm-hmm.
1: tell you this.
0: Yeah.
1: That quality makes a difference. You can be,
0: yeah.
1: that $750 suit, you can sit down and get up and all you see is wrinkles. You can ball that $3,000 suit, throw it in a corner, let it sit there for a week, pull it up, shake it, and guess what? You don't see a wrinkle nowhere. And if it is a wrinkle, mm-hmm. you take a quick steam iron, them wrinkles just fall out, and you walk in that suit, and it will be wrinkle-free. And everybody, mm-hmm. I swear to you, everybody see you walk in the room will know you are in a different type of suit than they are in.
0: Exactly. Exactly. Yeah.
1: Here's a quick question.

0: mistakes do entrepreneurs make when trying to make money?
1: They go after the easy, the low-hanging fruit, and they try to sell.
0: But I hear that word a lot now, low-hanging fruit. I hear that word a lot.
1: Yeah, okay, well, go for it then. You know? So what they do is, you know, they pick a product that they like.
0: Right.
1: And it's not, as an entrepreneur, as a business person, you know, this, it's not about you. It's not about what you like.
0: What do your homework. Do your homework.
1: You are going to do for the person. Mm-hmm. You're right. You got to do your homework.
0: Mm-hmm.
1: What does the niche, what does the consumer want? What are those pain points? What are those frustration points?
0: Mm-hmm.
1: And you have to address that. Not go after, well, I just get a little something made, and, you know, we going to sell that, and then what? I mean, there's no legacy there. You're just side hustling. That's all it is. You haven't really identified a niche. You haven't identified a problem to solve and say, okay, we will build a strong, lasting relationship with this client, and that's how the money keeps coming in, because it's repetition, because you keep supplying them services over and over again, and they feel comfortable, and then they refer you. They say, oh, we know somebody will do that. They can solve your problem.
0: Right.
1: And as long as you're solving problems, the money will come. See, you're chasing money. If you start out chasing money, you will be forever chasing money. That's all you're going to be doing is chasing it.
0: So let me ask you that. That's kind of interesting. What exactly is chasing money, Samia?
1: Well, see, chasing money means you're just looking at, again, short-term. It's short-term goals, you know, short-term money. And you keep changing. You know, you change the goalpost yourself. You say, well, let me go. You see another shiny star.
0: I see what you're saying. That you can actually be swayed by the opportunity versus the plan of action that you've created.
1: Right. You don't stick with the plan. Most entrepreneurs don't really keep their eye on the goal.
0: Cool. As we close out the show here, Samia, I want to ask one question, because I got to ask you. You know, you've been giving out all this great advice here. What was your biggest financial lesson as an entrepreneur?
1: My biggest financial lesson was managing my money, my cash flow. You know, I was making money, but my money was leaving me almost as fast as it was coming in.
0: Right.
1: It was a really brutal and hard lesson.
0: Been there, done that.
1: That was bitter. Okay. Yeah, that was bitter. That was very bitter. But I got it now.
0: You know, because, you know, I'll be telling you. I will tell you that and you better, when you start a business, I always tell people, this is me, you better have an accountant, lawyer, and somebody tied to HR. Okay? And these people will, and listen to these people. When I don't do a contract just because you don't want to avoid, you want to avoid paying legal fees. Okay. Don't do accounting. Don't have an accountant because you want to avoid paying legal fees. I remember I always tell people this example. When I opened up a very successful comedy club in Houston, Texas called the Hip Hop Comedy Stop, I was making money at the bar, making money at the door. If I had an accountant, he would have told me up front, look, they're going to tax your tickets at the door, and they're going to tax your liquor. So all this extra money, then you're going to have to pay unemployment tax. You have to pay all these different taxes. Mm-hmm. So I didn't even know. Guess what? All that money that was coming in suddenly was going out the door. I never was able to get back on track because I never had a plan to be on track. And so that's where I was the person chasing the money without a plan. And again, you know, the advice that you give me has nothing to do with an apparel business, that you are a woman-owned participant and proud woman-owned participant based in Atlanta, Georgia. But again, the advice you give me, Samia, is will work in any feel as an entrepreneur, but you are so successful that I want to thank you again for coming on my show. And again, you're wonderful. And I hope your friends listening who have recommended you to come on Money Making Conversation Masterclass, because I want to thank her too. Okay?
1: I'm going to take her to dinner.
0: Good. And I appreciate you, my friend. We'll talk soon, okay?
1: I appreciate you.
0: Bye-bye.
1: Take care. Mm-hmm. Thank you.
0: Again, right, that's Money Making Conversation Masterclass. I'll be back next week. I want to thank my engineers. Come on now. More power to you. And I'll be back with two new guests and more information that hopefully will change your life. This is Rashawn McDonald. Talk to you soon.

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1: Thank you so much.
0: We thank you so much. Talking, of course, about the magnificent voice of Diane Reeves, teamed up with George Duke on piano, also happens to be the producer of this wonderful piece of music, Live in the Moment, featuring the likes of Reginald Veal on bass and doing some of the background vocals, as well as Rocky Bryant and Wayne Holmes and our good friend Mungyo Jackson and a host of other players. The tune, well, you heard it for yourself. It's one done by Miss Reeves that is titled Morning Has Broken, or in this case, Our Evening, Tuesday edition of Jazz at Sundown Has Broken. We thank you so much for always staying close to 91.9 WCLK. I am Deb Moore, and we'll be together as always until the 10 o'clock hour prior to the music of Diane Reeves. We also stepped off with the sounds of Emmett Cohen. Emmett Cohen's second

Time Around, the title of the tune. A little bit of Greg Manning also with us. And then how about the Baltimore Jazz Collective? Gary Bartz is his name. And that's where we've been musically here at 91.9 WCLK. As always, here's to knowing your Tuesday is and has gone along exactly the way that you need it to be. And we thank you for staying close. Coming up, music from Nicholas Cole, a little bit of Johnny Britt. And how about the sounds and voice here at 919 of our very own Reagan Whiteside. Stay close. We'll be back with more of more right after this on 91.9 WCLK Atlanta.

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